listening to some Sandy Bay Radio. Time is now 7:22 p.m. You got about 20 minutes, a little less than 20 minutes left if you want to come get those last minute cards for tonight's bingo. 8 p.m. bingo. We'll get it started in about 40 minutes. Should be a good one. I don't think this power has been clicking off or anything, so we should be all right. Monday's the Thunderbird, $9,289.40. $9,289. Third highest accumulator of the week. Get your cards if you want. It's not too busy out there. I see a few cards, so it's possible. Yeah, you should be able to. But if you start coming, you know, about that 740, it's cutting it close. Cutting it real close. Probably better head out now. If you're still home, huh? And Monday, hope you're having a good one. Still raining out there, a little bit of rain. It's going a little, you know, a little more harder and a little less, you know. It's not too bad. Roads, though, roads are getting there. Roads are getting there, yeah, they're pretty bad. Got to go a little slow, you know. Well, if you don't want to, go a little fast. Drive good, though. You got to drive good. And not too much else going on. Looks like tomorrow there's supposed to be some potatoes going on. Members only. 50 pounds of red potatoes at the greenhouse by the health center. One bag per household on or off reserve. Tomorrow, come get your 50 pounds. Members only. Tomorrow. Yeah, right. And some medicine picking. They're going to be going medicine picking. Meet at trailer number 57. I wonder what time they're supposed to be taking off. Get a hold of Jeff Rillette or Cody McIver. What else? Not too much, I guess. Looks nice and quiet here. Not too much else. Yeah, I had some music by requests. Birthdays, stuff like that. Yeah, lots of birthday there. Gonna get back to the music. VLTs are open. Smoke shop is open. Got about 15 minutes left. Come get some cards if you want. What do you got coming up? Got some Rihanna coming up.

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1: 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Heavy on it!
0: What?
2: Vaughn!
3: Top squad.
2: I am what I am. What I'm not, see, I never beat. Whooping up until we meet.
1: Boom.
2: Catch him like it, put him on TV.
1: Boom.
2: And if I should die,
1: hey.
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So I packed up my car, and then I called my mom in Tennessee and told her what I'd planned to do. And she said, "Son, are you coming by?" And I said, "Mom, I'm really pushed for time. But honey, I'll see you in a week or two." And I was driving through this little town in Georgia when I remembered today is Mama's birthday. Well, I thought I'd just stop and wire some flowers. Shouldn't take too long, then I'd be on my way. So I walked in the flower shop, and the first thing I saw was this little boy with his eyes full of tears. And I said, "Son, what's wrong?" And he said, "Mama loves roses, and today's her birthday, and I haven't seen her in almost a year."

He said, I live with Grandpa now, but I promised Mama some roses, 'cause I talk to her all the time. I wanted to give her 5, 'cause that's how old I am. But the lady said I couldn't buy them for just a dime. Well, the little feller's story kind of touched my heart. So I told the lady, just give him what he wanted and charge it to me. Well, that's when I told her to wire a dozen roses to my mama up in Chapel Hill, Tennessee. Well, I looked around, the little boy was gone. But all of a sudden, the door flew open and he came running back in. And he said, Mister, I forgot to thank you for the roses. He smiled and shook my hand and ran back out again. Well, I started on out of town, and I was feeling real proud of myself for thinking of my mama and really caring. When I looked out my window, I saw that same little boy kneeling by a grave in an old cemetery. Well, I stopped my car and walked over to where the little boy was kneeling down. And he smiled up at me and he said, this is where my mama stays. She says she sure does thank you for these pretty roses. Well, that's when I had to walk away. And I drove right back to that flower shop and I said, lady, have you sent those flowers to Tennessee? And she said, no, not yet. And I said, well, just never mind. I'll just take them back with me.

We got a brand spanking new tune here that ain't never been sung on the air before, Louis. This is the first one. You're a songwriter. Sit over there now and tell me what you think of this one. Nobody's never heard this one but me and the record company. My next number you're going to hear for long on record? One called I Can't Help It If I'm Still in Love with You.

Yeah. 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Used to throw it to me, like Tom Brady. With that long blonde hair, that's Marshall Brady. I'm all about

0: Xanderlean. That's why I'm over retarded.
1: That's why I'm over retarded?
0: Baby, welcome to the party.
1: Huh?
0: I hit the boy up and then I go skating a Rari. Baby, welcome to the party. What the?

0: 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That's why I'm over retarded.
1: That's why I'm over retarded?
0: Baby, welcome to the party.
1: Huh?
0: I hit the boy up and then I go skate in a Rari. Baby, welcome to the party. I'm a thot.

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1: That's why I'm over retarded.
0: Baby, welcome to the party.
1: Huh?
0: I hit the boy up and then I go skating a Rari. 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

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And every once in a while, I start texting, write a paragraph, but then I delete the message. 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

0: 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I used to have a roadhammer down there next to the Skyhook. 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
1: Road man, a load man, 18 wheels and a serious plan.

Southwest 7 bomber. Jotsy is a moon and sink died of 7. Don't know quick.

Pa kako nu, da nego kako overnight it's gonna be cloudy, so da će ono niš na something when the sun would be chicken outside to overnight tonight, so that is a bit of your current condition plus running the absolute no running day to the country other bus to so to the puppy master is school. There is school no and it's day four and I had today another number whatever, but there will be goodies that will be provided to those that for the medicine pick, and you could call her a lad, right? Cody McIver at 435-0123. Members of the potato one at the greenhouse, the Santa Bay Health Center. Okay, and it's gonna one, yeah, this gonna, that's so health center is where, right? So it's been no BM with a Abe Nish sleeping just at

Nation Ocean Onions at the beginning. Give a course and show also the way in 8:25 is the time. Yeah, so no buses are running due to the roads from the rain. Yeah, so there is no buses running, but there is school for the students. There is school for the students. And those that signed up for medicine picking, that were registered, you could call up Jeff Rolette at 204-249-4148. Or you could call Cody McIver at 431-252-0123 if you want to register. Okay, and 9 o'clock sharp over at Trailer 57, at trailer number 57. So if you're wanting to go do some medicine picking, today's the time. And for members only, 50-pound bags of red potatoes. Yeah, one bag per house, and that will be over at the greenhouse just by the health center sometime this afternoon. I'm thinking around 1 o'clock. Okay, I'm thinking about 1 o'clock. If you could go pick up your bags of potatoes, that's one bag per household. Yeah, that's on and off reserve. All right, gabe bangis mga dichiam and niwan na idukob jiganes ay ani meeting. Four string polka. Here's our very own Cat and Fiddle, Ken Demery.

All right, a little bit of Lee Cremo with Constitution Breakdown. 8:37 is the time now, so make your way down to trailer number 57, those of you that registered for medicine picking. All right, make your way down to the trailer. Yeah, and you have to be there before 9 o'clock sharp. Okay. There is no buses running, but there is school for the students. There is no buses running, but there is school for the students of IBMS. And also, for members only, 50-pound bags of red potatoes that will be by the greenhouse just by the health center this afternoon. I'm thinking probably around 1 o'clock. Yeah, so it's one bag per household, members only, off or on reserve. All right, 50-pound bag of potatoes. All righty, so moving right along, Kiss an Angel good morning. Here's Charlie Pride.

Alrighty. So to the parents, yes, there is school for the students. No buses running due to the rain we had and road conditions. All right. And medicine picking, if anybody registered for that, just call up Jeff Roletta, 204-249-4148, or Cody McIver at 431-252-0123. And be there before 9 o'clock sharp. And members only, 50-pound bags of red potatoes over by the greenhouse, just by the health center in the afternoon. I'm thinking around 1 o'clock probably. Yeah, so this is for members only on or off reserve. Okay, that's over at the health center where the greenhouse is. Everybody knows where it is. Here's Magic in the Moon music. Here's Seaweed.

8:50 is the time. Yes, there is school for the students of IBMS and staff and teachers, and but no buses due to the road conditions after a heavy rain that we had last night. So there is school, but no buses. Yeah, so those of you that signed up for medicine pick-in today to be over at trailer number 57, so make your way down there right away, Shamrock, and there will be some goodies that will be provided. And you could call up Jeff Rolette at 204-249-4148 or Cody McIver at 431-252-0123. All right, so do it up. And don't forget to some other people for members only, 50-pound bags of red potatoes at the greenhouse just by the health center. And it'll be for sometime this afternoon. I'm thinking maybe after lunch, 1 o'clock or so. Alrighty, so moving right along, Cowboy Rides Away with our very own Boxer Masood.

9:20 is the time now, and yeah, smoke shop's open. Brand new batch of cigarettes came in early this morning. And your brand should be in the house. So come on down and try your luck, and don't forget your key. Yep, 50-pound bag red potatoes today. 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Reserve, and yeah, over by the greenhouse, just by the health center. And this afternoon. Alrighty. Here's some Dino with Kangabagi G. Seen I Won't Give Up.

All right, a little bit of Forever's Long, Long Time with Ernest Munoz. All right, Aja Nishanasha Nishosa Sidwaginis Kibuko Sejong Sidwagin 928 is what I'm saying. So just got a little heads up for this, for the nursery. Yeah, any parents that have kids for nursery to be drop off at before 10 over at IBMS. Any parents out there that have any little small ones there for nursery, drop off is a little before 10, and pickup will be at 1:30. All right, and regular students, pickup time for the parents is 2:30, and you're to come in and pick up your student in the school. All right, so that's a little heads up that I got on that. And also, 50-pound bags of red potato. Yeah, I was just talking about red potatoes that are in a bag. Yeah, at 50 pounds. Yeah, can't go wrong. Yeah, it's free to members only, off and on. So if you want to come out off our reserve here and come on down. Members only. It's one bag per house. Alrighty. So to the little ones, for the nursery, yeah, they'll be getting on the bus pretty soon, and or what am I talking about? Be dropped off pretty soon before 10. So to the parents out there, to drop off your nursery a little before 10 over at IBMS. All right, let the sun shine in to the little ones out there.

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1: All right. 9:38 is the time, and little ones, I'm sure, are getting ready. The nursery for the parents to drop off your student over at IBMS, your nursery student. All right, and I have to be there before 10, and pickup will be at 1:30 to the parents out there. New batch of cigarettes came to the smoke shop. Your brand should be in the house. Come on down and try your luck. And don't forget your key if you're going to check for some mail. Here's Edward Gamblin with Sloop John B.

Raining gig, but this is not my weekend dog. No doubt, Michigan. Yes, you're listening to Santa Bay Radio here on 106.3 FM. Yeepers, and so to the parents out there, to the parents with nursery classes, to the students of IBMS, the nursery classes to be dropped off before 10 over at IBMS. And that's for drop-off. And for pickup, will be at 1:30 for the nursery. Alrighty. And for the regular students, pickup will be at 2:30. Due to the conditions of the roads, why no buses are running. New batch of cigarettes came to the smoke shop, 2027. And and try your luck. Don't forget your key if you're going to check for mail. Ready? Okie dokie. Ginwandanwa mnen ding ding woman. How do I say that again? And we'll play that. Heard it in a love song. Here's Mike Malcolm Band.

know, now I'm an ending. I Negomon heard it in a love song with some Mike Malcolm band here on 106.3 FM. 9:49 is the time. New batch of cigarettes came to the smoke shop, so come on down and try your luck, and don't forget your key if you can check for mail. All right, yeah, so to the parents, you have any nursery students for IBMS to be dropped off before 10 at school, and pickup will be at 1:30 for nursery, and regular students, pickup for them is 2:30. Really, yeah, just got a heads up on that earlier today, about a good 45 minutes ago. Alrighty, okie dokie. And so that's for the parents to drop off your nursery before 10 at IBMS. So get them ready. Here's some Sleeping Giant. Ganabatma, Mizabe, Nishadu, Keet. Sleeping Giant Two-Step. Here's another one by Mike Malcolm Band.

Buffalo Gum.

beautiful, beautifully sung. Love that. 114. I jump down so soon. You once said the way, and ask him what some of the way. And 10:14's 9:15 now. beat me to it. Yeah. Alrighty. Yeah, new batch of cigarettes came to the smoke shop, so your brand should be in the house and try your luck. Don't forget your key if you're going to check for mail. Yeah, so 50-pound bag red potatoes will be handed out today over at the greenhouse. Members only, off and on, reserve, and come on down. This afternoon. Yeah, that's this afternoon. I don't know what time this afternoon, but it'll be in the afternoon. Alrighty, okie dokie. So moving right along. Here's some Native Pride for you. Here's Richard McKay.

Yes. Smoggy Charlie thought that, well, you may be right with New Horizon. All right. Here on 106. Sajanish Nashin, Shorts of Sidvenus. Give a quote, Simmy Dots of the Way. 10:28 is the time now. And a good morning, Sandy Bay and all nations far away. Good to hear from you. All righty. And all the store owners out there. Yeah, have a great day. Everybody has to have a great day. Yeah, and to the maintenance guys out there, have a great day. And the health center, all the staff, have a great day. And also to the School of IBMS, to the staff and teachers, and all the students and bus drivers, have a great day as much as you can. We all have to. Everybody has to. Yeah. And also ISETS, the staff and band office, and the staff and chief and council. Yeah, let's all have a great day. Everybody. Yeah. Alrighty. Yeah, new batch of cigarettes came to the smoke shop. So if you're wanting to purchase your brand new, come on down, try your luck. And don't forget your key if you're going to check for mail. Alrighty. Okie dokie. On with some heritage. Your love.

Alrighty then. Okay, just had to make sure I phoned to the health center about the potatoes. But I'm all open, not till tomorrow. But I'm all open. There's been a change for this, for the members, off and on. Okay, it has been changed. It has been changed for tomorrow. Yeah, I got a heads up from a bro that came by, and he's telling me maybe you should phone. So I phoned. He gave me a heads up about so the bags of potato, 50-pound bag, not till tomorrow. Let everybody know, okay? So they'll be giving out the bags of red potatoes tomorrow, but I don't know what time. I don't know what time, but I will get a call back from the Santa Bay Health Center. Okay, but it's not till tomorrow. It's not till tomorrow, so off reserve, if you could hear me out there. They're not giving out potatoes, not till tomorrow. I don't know what time, though. But I'll get a call back, and I'll get the precise time for that. Alrighty, yeah, new batch of cigarettes, 2027 came in. Yeah, brand new batch of cigarettes. So if you're wanting to purchase your brand, should be in the house. Come on down and try your luck. And don't forget your key if you can check for mail. Here's Shannon Two Feathers, Sweet Gypsy Hair.

that. A little bit of our very own Shannon Two Feathers, Sweet Gypsy Hair. All right, just again, I want to remind the people out there about the 50-pound bags of red potatoes will be handed out tomorrow, okay, on and off, tomorrow. It has been changed for tomorrow, all right? So to the people out there that were trying to get some potatoes today, it's not happening till tomorrow, okay? So let everybody know. All right, request out to John R. out there, coming from my bro Ludwig, and wants to send him a little bit of North to Alaska. Here's Johnny Horton.

All right, 10:50 is the time now, and yeah, to the people on and off, reserve for the potatoes. Yeah, for the bags of potatoes, not till tomorrow, not till tomorrow. Okay, so I just got a heads up on that, but some more, I'll find out what time tomorrow. Okay, I will get a call back. Alrighty, yeah, new batch of cigarettes came to the smoke shop, and come try your luck, and don't forget your key if you can check for mail. Here's some tippy-toeing. Here's the Hardened Trio.

All right, 11:18 is the time now, and yeah, for the potatoes will be handed out tomorrow. Yeah, the 50-pound bag of red potatoes, that's going to be tomorrow. I don't know what time, though. Here's some Tennessee whiskey with the Rez Boys.

Black Eyed Crees, Vejik Mr. Demordena, One Horse Town. 11:36 is the time now, and it could be that time for the Indian Star Bingo Package Accumulator, sitting at $12,207 and by the looks of it, 80 cents, or it could be 50 cents. Hard to tell from here. Anyways, there's some donation. Yep. Plus sales could be yours tonight. All right. So stay tuned for that. And potatoes is not till tomorrow yet. The 50-pound bag of red potatoes. Not till tomorrow. All right. And also pick up for the nursery at 1:30 and for the regular students at 2:30. Alrighty, okay. And a new batch of cigarettes came to the smoke shop. So if you're wanting to purchase, your brand should be in the house. And try your luck. And don't forget your key if you're going to check for mail. Here's Angels Above Me. Your stick figure.

0: a little bit of our very own Tina Roulette with Massachusetts here on 106. 11:54 is the time now. So just got a heads up, nursery class hours. No bus day. This is no bus day. From 10 and drop off. Pickup is at 1:30. Pickup is at 1:30 for the nursery. Okay, for no bus day. I wonder if that goes the same with other students. Yeah, the higher students. Could be a 2:30 pickup. All right. But anyways, tomorrow at 1 o'clock is when they're going to give the bags of potatoes. Yeah. Openik, I'm just coming in. All right. Yeah, so. That's tomorrow, 1 o'clock. A new batch of cigarettes came to the smoke shop. And want to try your luck, come on down. And don't forget your key if you're going to check for mail. Here's Love Somebody with the Rez Boys.
1: We got Mr. The Come On Guy here. It's going to be maybe some of the board here tonight. It's going to be the Keith Urban.

0: Musetti. Alrighty, and Indian Star accumulator sitting at $12,207 and I think that's 80 cents donation. Plus sales could be yours. So I'm going to go to a song and see what I could come up with for the bingo package. So stay tuned. Here's something. Have you ever seen the rain? Here's a cover.
1: Hi guys, we're going to be doing a song for you by CCR. This one's called Have You Ever Seen the Rain? And my dad's going to be accompanying me on the acoustic. So I hope you like it and enjoy it. Here it goes.

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1: All right. 12:19 is the time now. And it says here no bus day for, if there's no bus day, just like today, the nursery have to be picked up at 1:30. At 1:30. And I don't know about the other regular students, if they're picked up at 2:30. Alrighty. So, let's see, a new batch of cigarettes came to the smoke shop. Yep, 2027. All right, and accumulator. I got to do a bingo package. I went to my truck and I grabbed something. What do you think I grabbed? I grabbed something in my truck. Could be anything. What do you think's in my truck? Just call up the request line at 204-843-2614 and we shall start playing. Phone is ringing. All right, I gotta set this up right here. Hello. Hold on. Okay, say something.
2: Registration?
3: Uh-huh.
2: Hold on.
1: Registration, I gotta check it, and it's not. No, it's not a registration. No, it is not. But I did grab something in my truck. Could be anything. What do you think is in my truck? Hello?
3: A pen.
1: A pen?
3: Yeah.
1: Hold on, a pen? Not it, bro. No, it's not a pen. No, it is not a pen. But it is something. This is for a... You never know if it could be the lucky bingo package. Ooh, someone's losing out. Someone's losing out. Yeah, so if you could guess what I grabbed from my truck. Hello.
4: An umbrella?
1: Umbrella?
4: Yeah.
1: Let me check. Hold on. Umbrella is not it. No, it's not an umbrella. No, it is not an umbrella. I'll give you a hint a little later. And what do you think? Anything could be in a truck, right? What do you think it's in there?
3: Your coffee cup.
1: Coffee cup. Let me check. Coffee cup. Not it, bro. It's not a coffee cup. No, it is not a coffee cup. But it's something. Hello?
4: Your sunglasses.
1: Sunglasses?
4: Yeah.
1: Hold on. Sunglasses? Not it. No, it's not sunglasses. No, it is not sunglasses. Hello?
4: Flashlight? Yes.
1: Let me check. Flashlight? Not it. No, it is not a flashlight. But keep those guesses. Could be anything, right? Anything. Hello.
3: A lighter.
1: A lighter? Hold on. Lighter is not it, bro. No, it's not a lighter. No, it is not a lighter. But it is something. Like I said, it is something. Do you know?
5: Your wallet?
1: My wallet? Hold on. Wallet is not it. No, it is not a wallet. No, it is not a wallet. I just figured I'm just going to do this. It's in my truck, so maybe give you a hint later. Hello?
3: Your driver's license.
1: Driver's license. Hold on here. Driver's license is not it. No, it's not it. No, it is not my driver's license. But keep those guesses coming. Could be anything in a truck, right? What do you think it would be? Do you know?
5: A piece of mud.
1: A piece of mud. Hold on. Is not it? No, it is not a piece of mud. No, it is not a piece. There is a lot of mud in that. Oh, man. Oh, geez, eh? Hello.
4: Sweetgrass?
1: Sweetgrass. Hold on. Sweetgrass, not it? No, it is not sweetgrass. No, it is not. Yeah, keep those guesses coming. I'll give you a little hint a little after. Hello?
3: Yeah, pack of cigarettes.
1: Hold on. Let me check. Pack of cigarettes, not it? No, it is not it. It is not a pack of cigarettes. Could be anything, right? I'm sure everybody's got it in a vehicle, too. Maybe. We'll find out. Ooh, what happened there? What happened? Something happened there. Hello.
3: Scratch and win ticket.
1: Hey?
3: Scratch and win tickets.
1: Scratch and win tickets. Can you hear yourself on the radio?
3: Yeah.
1: Yeah? Okay, that's a good thing. Okay, I'm checking. Scratch and win ticket is not it, bro. No, it is not. Scratch and win ticket. No, it is not. Yeah, no tickets. No tickets, but it is something. No, do you know?
3: Air freshener.
1: Air freshener. Hold on. Air freshener is not it, bro. No, it is not an air freshener. But it is something. It's something that... You could probably use it, too. Hello?
0: Oh, hello?
1: Hi. Okay, when I hear that, you're thinking hard. Anything is in a truck, right?
0: Your mat.
1: My what?
0: Truck mat.
1: Truck mat. Hold on. Truck mat is not it. No, it is not a truck mat. No, it is not a truck mat. No, it's not. But it is in the truck, right? Hello. My hat. Hold on. My hat is not it, bro. No, it is not my hat. No. Okay, I'll say maybe that could help out. I grabbed it where the door is where you keep stuff. Yeah, that's where I grabbed it from. What do you think I grabbed from there?
0: Kleenex?
1: Hold on. Kleenex is not it. No, it is not Kleenex. No, it is not Kleenex. But keep those calls coming. Try and guess. And why does it do that? It could be my phone is acting up. I think so. Hello?
3: Your door handle.
1: Door handle. Hold on. Door handle is not it, bro. No, it's not a door handle. Yeah, but it's in the doorway there. You keep anything there, eh? I know guys would keep it. Hello?
0: A bolt?
1: Huh?
0: A bolt?
1: A bolt?
0: Yeah.
1: Hold on, bolt it. No, it's not it. No, it's not a bolt. No, it is not a bolt. But keep those guesses coming. You guys are getting somewhere now. What do you think is in the door? Hello?
0: Could it be your tire tester gauge?
1: Hold on. Tire tester gauge is not it. No, it is not it. You're on the right track. What do you think would be on the... Would you call that a glove compartment or something? It's always on the doors, right? And you keep all
6: sorts of stuff in there, and I do. Hello?
3: Hello, your gloves.
1: My gloves?
3: Yeah.
1: Hold on here. Gloves is not it, bro. No, it's not my gloves. No, it is not my gloves. What do you think would be on the side of my pocket area? I guess I could call it a pocket where the door is. And a lot of people... Oh, I think it's my phone acting up. And holy jeez. Sorry if that's my phone
6: acting up. Hello?
3: Your hand lotion.
1: Hand lotion. Hold on, hand lotion, not it, bro. No, it's not hand lotion, but it's something. Yeah, I think my phone is acting up. Boy, once in a while you hear that hang up thing. Hello?
7: Your keys.
1: My keys?
7: Yeah.
1: Hold on, keys is not it. No, it's not my keys. No, it is not my keys. What do you think I'd have in you know, everybody has it. In vehicles. Hello?
7: Your phone charger, sir?
1: Phone charger. Hold on. Phone charger is not it. No, it's not. It's not a phone charger. Never know if this is a lucky bingo package, you know? Oh, and if someone guesses, we'll find out tonight. If your name is called, then maybe it could be your... Hello?
7: A package of honey.
1: A package of honey. Hold on. Package of honey is not it. No, it is not it. But keep those calls coming. Keep them coming. What do you think is in the side pocket there of that door? Everybody's got it. You could keep all sorts of stuff in there. What do you think is in there?
7: Screwdriver?
1: Screwdriver? Yeah. Hold on. Screwdriver is not it. No, no. Someone's on the right track. Maybe that could be a hint. Someone's on the right track, but it's not a screwdriver. No, it is not.
6: Would you know?
3: Another
6: right. When I hear a bit of that laugh in the background, that means you're thinking hard, right? And do you know?
8: Hold on. Tire plug?
6: Say it again?
8: A tire plug?
6: A tire plug. Hold on here. Tire plug. Not it, bro. No, it's not it. You're on the right track. Keep it on that track. Do not derail whatever you do, because you could hurt yourself, you know? So we'll find out. Hello? Hello?
7: A wrench?
6: A wrench? Did you say a wrench?
7: Yeah.
6: Okay, hold on here. A wrench is not it. No, it's not a wrench, but you are on the right track. Keep it up. Keep it up. Someone's got an idea out there. This caller just might have. We'll find out. Hello.
7: Hammer.
6: A hammer?
7: Yeah.
6: Wait. A hammer is not it. No, it's not it. It's not a hammer, but you guys are. Keep it on that track. Keep it on that track. Do not derail it. Hello.
9: Is it a nail clipper?
6: A nail clipper. Hold on here, nail clipper. Not it, bro. It's not a nail clipper. You kind of a little bit on the derail side there. Don't derail it now. Don't derail it. Okay, you guys are maybe back on the track. I'll find out. Hello.
7: Pliers.
6: Pliers?
7: Yeah.
6: Hold on here. Pliers. Like, there's all kinds of pliers. What kind of pliers? Okay, this could be a hint. What kind of pliers? And if you get it, then you got yourself a bingo package. So think really hard. There's all kinds of pliers, right?
7: Vice grip.
6: Eh?
7: Vice grip.
6: A vice grip?
7: Yeah.
6: Hold on, let me check. Vice grip is not it? No, it is not it. That is close. This next caller, hold on. This next caller, I think, has got an idea. We'll find out. Hello.
10: Needle nose.
6: Ah?
10: A needle nose pliers.
6: Say it again.
10: Needle nose pliers.
6: Needle nose pliers.
10: Yeah.
6: Yeah, this one looks like that. And who am I talking to?
10: Andrew Richard.
6: Sandra, oh, you're back on again. All right. Yeah, okay, that's what I got, a needle nose pliers. You mentioned it, and that's what I said on my table. I grabbed it right from my truck door. Yeah. All right, so good guessing there, Sandra. Good girl. So try and pick up your bingo package anytime before 7, okay?
10: Okay.
6: If you're even 0.1 second over 7 o'clock, you lose out. Yeah, that's my rule. But try and pick it up anytime before 7, okay? Because bingo is going to be at 8 o'clock at all times now, okay?
10: Okay.
6: Okay, Sandra. Congrats. All right. All right, nice job, Sandra. Okay, putting on my head. Tangling up here. Oh, geez. Yeah, so Indian Star Accumulator sitting at $12,207, and by the looks of it, of 80 cents donated. Plus sales could be yours tonight to the bingo players out there. And I want to give a big thank you to those that call in and play in for a bingo package. You guys are awesome. Always on my number one list. And keep it up. Yeah, the more the better. Yeah. All right. So I got to write down Sandra here. Sandra. Almost spelt like R. Sandra. Yard. Okay. To make sure. Okie dokie. And yeah, potatoes are going to be given out tomorrow at 1 o'clock at the greenhouse by the health center. Okay. So let everybody know that's tomorrow. And when there's no bus days, just like happened today, nursery will, to the parents, pick up your babies at 1:30
1: I don't know about the regular students. If there's no bus, I think that's what I was told. Pick up for no bus day for the regular students is at, I think, 2:30. Ooh, maybe bus drivers give the school a call and see what the order. What am I talking about? I mean, to the parents out there. Oh, jeez. But anyways, I'm going to move right along with some more music because I think I'm getting too tired here. There's can't you see? Here's Seaweed.

Young with Harvest Moon, beautiful song. 118 is now the time. Yes, and that's tomorrow for the potatoes at 1 p.m. on and off reserve. Members only, members only. So tomorrow at 1. All right, and a new batch of cigarettes came to the smoke shop. If you're wanting to purchase your brand, come on down and try your luck. And don't forget your key. Here's me, you, and a dog named Boo. Here's Lobo.

All right. Johnny Shanasha needs to be an Eskimo quote. Sebejo would be in 122 is the time. And women's group that's going to be happening tomorrow at the youth center. And this is for Food Safe, okay? I'm sure there's a lot of you that are interested on Food Safe, okay? So if you could sign yourselves in, register yourselves, or if you want info, just call to the clinic at 204-843-2304 and they'll gladly help you out with this. And this is tomorrow from 9 to 4 p.m. and be there early. Can't go by Indian time. You got to be there right at 9. Alrighty. Okie dokie. And that's here at the Youth Center tomorrow from 9 to 4 p.m. The women's group. Okay, so that's happening tomorrow. And also potatoes tomorrow at 1 o'clock at the greenhouse. At the greenhouse, and potatoes are nice and clean, they say. Yes, it's not, they're nice and clean. They don't need to be washed well. And, yeah, so that'll be tomorrow at 1 p.m. over at the greenhouse, just where the Santa Bay Health Center is. And okay, so... And a new batch of cigarettes came to the smoke shop early this morning. Early this morning, and your brand should be in the house. And try your luck, and don't forget your key for you, and check for mail. Alrighty, gonna move right along by request to all the listeners to have the great day with Honest Man here on 106. Here's George Fox.

All right. 1:36 is the time now, and my time's up, and DJ Stan, the man, will be taking over. Yeah, just got a few more minutes to go, and DJ Stan will be taking over. But to the ladies out there, if you could join in for the women's group. This is going to be taking place at the Rosalina Haynes Youth Center. That's just right across the complex here, and you have to be there at before 9 sharp. Yeah, sharper than a razor blade, I'll tell you. Yep, so you have to make your way, all right? And also tomorrow is, they'll be giving out the potatoes at 1 p.m. That's tomorrow. That has been changed already, so just to let you know. And also, no bus day. No bus day today, so when there's no bus day called, then the family have to pick up their baby's nursery at 1:30. And it's almost, it's past 1:30. Yeah, so thumbs up to the parents out there. All right, so DJ Stan will be taking over pretty soon. Here's some flowers by request to all the listeners with Miley Cyrus.

crystal chandelier. Time is now 2:03 p.m. Tuesday, September 15. Halfway through the month. Hope you guys are having a good one. What do we got going on around here on a Tuesday? No buses running, but there is school, it says here, right on the top. Roads, I guess, probably too bad, I suppose, maybe. That's what I would think. Can't overdo it on them buses, eh? Mud bogging. What else going on around here? What else? 10 a.m. drop-off, hours, nursery, 1:30. Something about school. School. Back to school. When did they get back to school? Just last week. Hope everyone's having a good one there. Doing their studies. Having good ones. The days. Those are the days, yeah. What else going on around here? Other than the days, school. What else? Got some nice weather right now. A little bit of sun here and there, a little bit of clouds, you know, a little bit of wind. Not bad. I don't mind it. And what else? We got the bingo. Yes, we got the bingo. We got to get that bingo out there. What is it? The Indian Star today. Indian Star sitting at $12,207.80. $12,200. Not bad. Probably about 12,006 today it'll get to. Second highest accumulator of the week. Indian Star.

need some potatoes too. Yeah. What else going on around here? 206. Get back to some music here for you. VLTs are open. Some slots. 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Lottos. Scratch and wins. All that kind of stuff. And like I said, another 25 minutes till card sales. 2:30. Got some fiddling coming up, so here you go. By the way, you're listening to DJ Stan this afternoon. DJ Stan the man.

My Best Friend, some Boxer Masseuse, I think that was. Time is now 2:31 p.m., Tuesday, September 15. It's about that time. About that time already, yeah. Got these cards going. What is it today? Tuesday is the Indian Star. Indian Star sitting at $12,207. And 80 cents, $12,207. Not bad. Get your cards if you want. Drive safe. Roads are a little ugly. Driving around here and there is pretty bad. You gotta slow down in some spots. 2:32. What is it? Is school over yet? No buses running, it says here, but there is school. No buses. I guess just because of the roads. Do they usually do a little early dismissal because of that? I don't know. School, eh? Hasn't even been a week yet. What else going on around here? Indian Star, 12,200. No buses running. I guess that's about it I got for news. It says tomorrow there's supposed to be potatoes. September 16th, it says Wednesday now. Oh, so we got a different time, you know, a different day. Hopefully his sources are correct this time. And what else? Not too much, I guess. What is this one? Food Safe Level 1, Rosalina Haynes Youth Center, Wednesday, September 16th. Women's group, 9 a.m. to 4 p.m. Contact Maxine McIver to register or for more info. Food Safe, I guess. Or is that a women's group? I don't know. It's kind of confusing, that one. 2:34. 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VLTs are open. 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Got some Waylon Jennings coming.

to fight they had. Gave little sister another bad dream. She woke us all up with a terrible scream. Skip

Now what's that they said about a golden rule? Well, never mind the rule, just play to win. And hate your neighbor for the shade of his skin. Skip a rope. 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

they play. It's really not very funny what your children say. 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

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I'm gonna make you love me, he says. Time is now 4:26. 4:26 p.m. I got those cards on sale. 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Good 2 hours, pretty much, since 2:30. Winning cards could be out there. 8 p.m. bingo. You got about 3 hours, 15 minutes. Still a while. Still a while, yeah. But that time's going to go quick. Tuesday's the Indian Star. Indian Star sitting at $12,207.80. $12,207. Not bad. Not too shabby. Get your cards if you want. Try your luck. We'll see. We'll see what happens. I don't know. I don't know if they've been coming close lately. Yesterday never came too close. Last week, though, the week before that, they were kind of a couple of them. What else? What else? Bingo. Not too much, eh? Nice and quiet. Did the bingo package already, it looks like. No buses were running today. Looks like tomorrow those potatoes are supposed to be in. Had a little message there from my coworker that said was supposed to be in today, but I guess something happened, you know. So it looks like tomorrow, probably. Potatoes. Waiting on those potatoes, eh? Get back to the music here right away. VLDs are open. Smoke shop is doing their shift change 4:15 to 4:30. They'll be opened up any minute now. And cards are on sale. What do we got coming up here? Some Joan Jett and the Black Light.

friend. Know what I'm saying? Outside is back to what it was, you know what I'm saying? 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

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And I often wondered what generation that would be. What would be the signs that we would see America in its paling times? And I think we're in that. And I think that

rattling your ground. Karma's on your scent like a bounty hunter. Karma's gonna track you down, step by step from town to town. Sweet like justice, karma is a queen. Karma takes all my friends to the summit. Karma is the guy on the screen.